0: Mix 98.9.
1: Marianne, hi. Thank you for being here with us tonight. How are you?
2: I'm great, and how are you?
1: I'm good. I hear you're making some positive changes in your life.
2: Oh, yeah, and I'm so glad. I'm finally over it. And what I wanted to do tonight was to spread a message to those who think that there is no hope out there. There really is. And I found out that for myself.
1: So tell me a little bit about these changes that you've made, that you've made better choices for yourself now.
2: About 4 years ago, I started to date a man who was separated from his wife for 12 years. You know, I know that's no excuse, but it's a long time to be separated. And there was quite a few misleading statements in the 4 years that he would actively partake in getting a divorce, and that he stated that he tried divorcing her, and little by little, things didn't make sense. And found out that he wasn't the most honest person in the world. So I finally said, hey, look, you do the right thing or take a hike. And he refused to. So I took a hike. Then I met somebody. And it was funny because it was a complete stranger who really didn't know me and just made me feel so wonderful, made me feel so special. And he's exactly what I'm looking for. And he's single.

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1: Sam, welcome. What can I do for you this evening?
2: I would like to make dedication to the love of my life, my best friend, that I would do anything for in the world. She gave me two lovely boys, and I just couldn't live without her.
1: Sam, what is her name?
2: Tatiana.
1: And what can I play for your sweet little family tonight?
2: You find something for me, Delilah.
1: All right. Well, what do you want to tell Tatiana?
2: That I thank her for everything she's done for me. You know, I love her more than there are stars in the sky. And I wouldn't be here if it wasn't for her.
1: What has she done for you? How has she brought out the best version of you?
2: I was not a saint when I was younger. And, you know, she's brought out more of the good in me than what I used to be.
1: So you were a bit of a wild child.
2: Yes, I was.
1: How did she tame you, Sam? What was her secret power that got you to slow your roll and go, wait a minute, I could be a homebody. I could be a dad. I could be going to flag football games. I could be out in the backyard grilling instead of hanging out with the boys on the corner chilling.
2: She told me that it was just time for me to be settled down and not be such a wild child and just do what I had to do to make my life better. And I wouldn't trade it for the world because it really changed me.
1: Sounds to me like she helped you step into that authority, that role, that beautiful power that comes with owning your behavior and being responsible.
2: Yes.
1: Did you have a mess to clean up? When I decided to stop acting childish, I had some messes I had to clean up. I kept running from them like the Cat in the Hat, thinking the mess would go away, and it didn't. It followed me.
2: Oh yeah, I had a mess to clean up for myself, and I did everything I could to clean that mess up, and now, like I said, I'm a better person. I'm a better man.
1: Well, go enjoy your family. I'm so proud of you, Sam. Thank you for calling and sharing. Thank you for growing up. Thank you for stepping up to the plate.
2: Thank you, Delilah. You have a great night.

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1: I have two words of advice for you tonight. I don't know who needs to hear this, but somebody does. A lot of somebodies do. The two words I want you to write down on a big piece of paper or a small piece of paper, a sticky note. Put it on your mirror. Put it in your phone. Two words. Don't wait. Don't wait. Don't wait to say the thing. Don't wait to go back to school. If you want to do it, find a way to do it. Don't wait. Don't wait till you lose 10 pounds, 20 pounds, 50 pounds to live your best life. Don't wait to wear something that makes you feel beautiful. Don't wait until you meet the right person and you have the right job and the right house before you sit down and seriously think about adopting a child out of foster care or doing foster care. Don't wait. Don't wait to resolve that conflict with your sister, with your brother, with your ex. Talk it out, work it out, walk it out. Don't wait, because here in the U.S., somebody passes about every 10 seconds. A life is lost. And when that happens, they don't get a second chance to say, I'm sorry, I miss you. To say, let's go for that walk today. Not next week, not next month, today. Don't wait. Don't wait for someone else to make you happy, because that's not the way it works. Live life fully. Love fully. Tell the people in your life how much they mean to you while you have this moment, this precious present. Do it right now. 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
1: 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Thank you for calling. This is Delilah.
20: Hi, Delilah.
1: Hi. What can I do for you?
20: Well, I just wanted to thank you for giving me the courage to ask out a girl who is much younger than I am. I called you a while back, and I'm in my late 40s, and I wanted to ask out a girl who's in her probably mid to late 20s, and you told me to just ask her out, and I did. And I just wanted to thank you for that.
1: Because if she's over the age of 21 or 22, she's a grown-up. She gets to decide what she wants
20: to
1: do.
20: That's what she told me.
1: And?
20: And, well, she turned me down, but she thanked me for asking her out and implied that there might be a possibility somewhere down the road.
1: So right now she's just not in a place to have a relationship.

0: relationship?
1: Well, she was already in a relationship.
0: Oh, she's already seeing somebody else?
1: Yeah.
0: Well, good for her for not cheating.
1: Well, that's true. That's a good point.
0: That shows a lot of integrity on her part.
1: And I would love for her to maybe...
0: break away from him and give you a chance.
1: Well, or take a risk.
0: Dump him, you're saying. Give me a chance.
1: I think I'm worth it.
0: Good luck. You have a good night.
1: Thank you very much, Delilah, and I still love your show.

tonight and every night that we're here, we take your request and your dedications. We mix it all together with great music, and then we give it back to you as a musical present. If this is your first time with us, I'm glad you finally found us. I'm going to be here throughout the night to whisper in your ear and to play great songs of inspiration.

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1: Hi, good evening. You've called the Delilah Show. Who is this?
2: This is Ever.
1: Welcome, Ever. What can I do for you?
2: Well, today is my birthday, and I listen to you all the time with my parents in the car, and I've always wanted to call you, and it's super special to me right now. It's my 12th birthday.
1: I'm so glad you made it through on your birthday, young lady.
2: Thank you. It's so special to me.
1: So tell me about yourself. Tell me about your heart. Tell me your favorite things.
2: Well, I was homeschooled for a while, and I recently just went to public school. I'm in middle school, so it's pretty new for me. And, like, I do dance classes, so whenever I have, like, late-night rehearsals, when I come back, I just always listen to your radio station. And I always tell my family, like, I'm going to be on that show one day.
1: And it happened to be on your birthday.
2: Yes, I'm so happy.
1: And is there a song that is your song that I can play for you?
2: I would like you to pick one for me, please.
1: Okay, I will do that. I will find a song and I will play it for your very sweet heart.
2: Thank you so much, Delilah.

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1: Devin, what can I do for you?
2: Hi, Delilah. I just want to put out a special request for my lovely wife. I just want to say I love her so much, and I want to thank her for all that she does for our family. We have a three-year-old son together, and she is our everything.
1: And what's your son's name, and what's your wife's name?
2: My son's name is Cooper, and my wife's name is Brandy.
1: What is it about Brandy that made you want to dance this dance of life with her?
2: It's just everything, you know, her personality, you know, we just mesh so well together. And one thing we've consistently talked about when we listen to you at night is we've listened to you since we were very, very young. We won't say our age, but we've listened to you for a long, long time. So, yeah, that's another caveat, crayon on top of all of it.
1: So did you listen to me together, or you're talking about when you were growing up kids and you listened separately before?
2: Growing up kids, and then, you know, we found out that we actually listened to Delilah when we were kids.
1: And you said, wait a minute, while you were listening in your home and I was listening in the backseat of mom's car coming home from basketball, we were listening to the same dedications.
2: That's right.
1: How fun is that? I love being part of the fiber of the weavings of people's lives. Like, if your life is a tapestry, I love that God has let me be a little part of the weavings of your life.
2: Yes, absolutely. You're such a blessing.
1: Let me find a song for Brandy and Cooper, and you have a great night. Thank you for calling.
2: Thank you, Delilah.

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0: 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Ethan, welcome to the Delilah Show. What can I do for you?
22: Miss Delilah, I just wanted to call. There is a woman who just came back into my life after about 15 years. And I just wanted to call and let her know that I think she's awesome. I think she's an amazing mom, amazing woman. And I've just really enjoyed talking to her again after so long.
0: So you're catching the feels and there's little conversations going on. There's a little flirting.
22: You know, I had a huge crush on her back in school. And, you know, we were friends and I was always too shy to tell her. And we get out of high school and she kind of does her thing, and I do mine. And through a series of events, we sort of rekindled, I guess.
0: How long has it been since this rekindling started? How long have we been talking?
22: Oh, gosh. It's just been a few weeks, but it's been awesome, Delilah.
0: And have you met face-to-face yet, or is this all on FaceTime and telephone?
22: We met once, and then another time, and this is true story, I was like, all right, Lord, if you want this to work out, I want to work out. If not, I don't. And I run into her at the grocery store, which was kind of hilarious.
0: And what's her name, Ethan?
22: Her name is Morgan.
0: And Morgan is not involved with anyone. She's free. She's able to connect, and so are you.
22: She's free, and I'm free, and, you know, I'm just kind of hanging out here, like, you know, you just tell me.
0: All right. Well, keep me updated. Keep me abreast of the situation. I want to know if it's a yes, if it's a no, if it's, you know. I heard somebody say one time that some people come into your life and they're like a limb on the tree of your life. They're there forever. Some people are just a leaf and they fall off when the season passes. I'm like, oh, that's good.
22: Well, let's see. I'm hoping it's forever, but you know what? Whatever God's will is, that's what we want.
0: Well, I will play a song for you too, and I will wish you luck, and I will wait to hear from you.
22: Thank you, Miss Delilah.

are you crazy for? Are you falling head over heels in love tonight? Is there someone who's captured your imagination? Is there someone who makes you want to be a better person? Someone who brings out the best in you? I hope that you have someone like that in your life.

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1: Hello, you've called Delilah. Who is this?
2: Peggy.
1: Peggy, what can I do for you?
2: Basically, I found love a second time around, and I was married for 3 years to a first husband who was very abusive, had 2 kids, and we divorced, and I moved to another state to get away from him, and I was afraid of never finding anybody ever again. Cousin set me up with somebody, and 3 months later, we were married, and he was so wonderful and everything, and we've been married 23 and a half years. And I love him more today than I could ever imagine. I just want to let everybody know there's possibilities. You know, they can find someone else. They do not have to stay in a relationship like that.
1: So how did you get out? Did you have family that talked to you? What?
2: I had family that talked to me, and then they decided to move from that state. So they helped me move and get away from there because he kept coming around even after our divorce. It was scary. But it turned out so great.
1: All right, Peggy, I will play a sweet song for your hubby. What's his name again?
2: Donald.
1: And if you were to pick one or two qualities that come to mind about Donald, that define Donald, what would that be?
2: He's the sweetest person I've ever met. We never argue. 23 and a half years, and we've never really fought.
1: Wow. Let me play a song for you.

0: 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Stories of falling in love, head over heels in love. That kind of falling in love where you can't think straight. You can't sleep at night. The dopamine is hitting your brain like crazy. You lose weight. Your fingernails grow faster. Your hair grows faster. You feel so beautiful, so excited for life. And then one day you wake up and the feeling's gone. The dopamine's gone. And if you were like I used to be, you think that means the love is gone. Not just that you're, you know, getting back to normal. When I was a kid, when I was a teenager, that meant I needed to move on down the highway to find somebody new that Prince Charming wasn't. I didn't realize I was the one that was broken. But sometimes that excited feeling, that dopamine, that can't sleep at night turns into, I really like you. I like your personality. I like your heart. I like your soul. I love you. I love sharing life with you. And that's when you call me and share that deep understanding of wanting to share your life with someone. That's the best feeling. Thank you. Thank you for sharing the good times, the hard times, the falling in love times, or the getting your heart broken times. Thank you for sharing those with me each night. You're listening to Delilah.
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0: Delilah. X98.9. Hi, good evening. Welcome to the Delilah Show. Who is this?
23: Delilah, this is Steve. Is this really you?
0: It's really me. I promise, in the flesh.
23: I've been listening to you for years, and I just started picking your channel up. And yesterday you had a show about an Army military disabled veteran. I swear to God, I thought you were talking about me. It touched me so much. I just wanted to say how special you are to people. You're definitely God-gifted, you know? You were.
0: Well, thank you for your service. What branch did you serve in?
23: I was in the Army years ago. I was in the old Iraq War. We broke ground there, you know?
0: You know, Stephen, I'll be honest with you. I come from a military family. My grandpa was in the Navy. My brother was in the Air Force. A lot of family in the military, but I did not get it. I did not get it until I was blessed to get to travel with the military and do an entertainment tour many years ago. I saw firsthand what sacrificial love is. I didn't get it.
23: Yes.
0: I didn't get it, but that tour changed my life. And I came back and I said, man, how can I bless our military? What can I do? And they let me be on Armed Forces Radio. So that's one of my favorite things about doing this show is it gets carried on Armed Forces Radio. But man, do I love our men and women in uniform.
23: Yes, thank you. We appreciate reporters like you as well, you know. Thank you. I was an ex-cop, too. I retired a couple years ago. It's been quite the experience, you know, and I'm trying to teach my young daughter all about the world, you know, and she's a senior in...
0: What's your daughter's name, Stephen?
23: Alana Grace. Love her to death.
0: So Alana Grace started her senior year. Did she do the first day of senior year picture standing right outside the door?
23: Oh, God. They're on a coastal community in Massachusetts. So they had a 4 o'clock roll call or whatever you want to say. But yeah, they basically started it with a bang. I'm so proud of her.
0: Oh, Stephen, thank you for calling. You have a great night. Thank you for letting me be a part of your evening. And thank you for your service, both in uniform with the military and especially, man, for being somebody who's out there putting your life on the line as an officer. God bless you.
23: You're amazing.

You know, in the hustle and bustle of the day, you can lose your way. You can forget what your goals and dreams are. You can forget and lose sight of why you're doing what you're doing. But in the still of the night, I want you to focus. To focus on your goals and your dreams and to find a sense of peace so that you can one day reach those goals.

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1: Ray, hi, this is Delilah. What can I do for you?
2: Hi, I'm just calling just to let you know that I'm going through a difficult time right now. Me and my wife are going through a divorce, and we have two kids together, and we've been together 13 years, and I just miss them a lot, and I love them with all my heart.
1: So, obviously, this isn't your idea.
2: You know, it was at first, and then we kind of agreed on it, and now it's kind of like I don't want to, but we have to. You know, just to be happy.
1: Doesn't sound like you're very happy.
2: No, I'm not happy about it, but I'm happy for her. I want her to be happy. I want my kids to be happy, so.
1: Well, good luck. I'll find a song that says that, and I hope you guys can start communicating.
2: Yes, thank you.

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1: I had such a great day yesterday. There is a woman, if you're on social media, named Holly. She has a company called Dune Jewelry. 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She puts sand in jewelry. Sand from all over the world. She puts black sand or sparkly sand, sand from Jamaica, sand from Alaska, sand from wherever you went on your honeymoon or your anniversary. She makes this beautiful jewelry, and we've been talking for years about working together, doing a collaboration with her jewelry designs and my flowers, because I raise beautiful flowers. And yesterday, we spent the whole day together, along with a beautiful woman named Sam, a photographer, taking pictures of my flowers, my black-eyed Susans and my hydrangeas and all these beautiful flowers at my farm, so that we can work together and come up with something spectacular. But you know what? The whole day was spectacular. Talking, laughing, getting to know her, getting to know her family a little better, getting to know her story, her girls, her backstory, and sharing mine. All while drawing designs and sketches to make fabulous jewelry. It was a great day. Holly and Sam, if you're listening, thank you for enriching my life. You ladies, you are more precious than all the diamonds or gold or jewels you could find on this whole earth. Thank you for adding a little sparkle to my life. You're listening to Delilah.
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1: Hi, good evening. You've called Delilah. Who's this?
2: Hi, my name is Rain.
1: Rain, welcome aboard. What can I do to make your night a little more special?
2: Things have been really difficult for me. So, I mean, I haven't seen my boyfriend in 2 weeks. I've got my daughter on my mind. I just need a song that is uplifting and something that is about love and comfort.
1: So you're stressing out, but I suspect it has a lot more to do with something besides just not seeing your boyfriend.
2: Yeah, honestly, a lot of it has to do with my daughter, because she's not with me.
1: How old's your daughter?
2: She is 15.
1: And is she with her dad? Is she with a family member? Where is your daughter? What's her name, Rain?
2: Her name is Rowan. She is with a woman who's actually not a blood relation, who set out to hurt me, and I feel like it's showing through and through with my daughter, because my daughter doesn't talk to me as much.
1: How does somebody who's not even related to you have custody of your daughter?
2: Because I messed up a lot. So it's...
1: Does she have legal custody of your daughter?
2: Yes, and it's supposed to be joint, but the visitations, I haven't been getting them. So I'm struggling with not being able to see her and connect with her.
1: Yeah, that would put me right over the edge. That's not okay. Is there anything you can do to build a bridge where there's now a wall?
2: I am doing my best. I keep contact with my daughter. I send her things to let her know she's loved, and I always remind her that I love and I miss her.
1: I am so sorry. I'm sorry for whatever bad choices you made. Stop beating yourself up, though. That doesn't help you. Forgive yourself, forgive others, and just pray, okay?
2: Okay, thank you. I will.
1: God bless you.

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1: I'm either working or I'm at home just relaxing with my wife. I'm a fan of all of your guys' shows and, you know, Monday through Sunday, I guess.
0: Oh, man, that is awesome. Thank you so much. You have a good day, okay?
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Well, Lady A announcing the return of their holiday This Winter's Night tour kicks off December 10th in Northfield, Ohio. 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
1: You know, I was thinking about this. 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
1: Oh, no.
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0: 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How's this for feel-good vibes? 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
1: Wow, Rihanna shared a rare photo with all of her kids, all three of them, when they visited the Barbados Street where she grew up, which is now named after her, by the way. So cool.

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1: Actually, I'm just working.
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0: Youngstown's Mix 98.9, playing the 80s to now. We're talking with Kim. What do you do for a living?
1: Well, I'm a lunch lady, but right now I'm sanding walls at a different job.
0: Ah, we do what we need to do, right?
1: Exactly.
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0: 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So how are you doing? What's going on? Let me know, at TeresaLucas3 on Twitter. How happy are you that it's Friday?
1: It's finally Friday.
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1: Hi, Teresa. 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
1: Hey, we have Jeannie on the phone. Jeannie's at home. You're working on your resume, huh?
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1: 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Thanks for listening.

0: 90s to now are on Mix 98.9. We have Stacey on the phone. You wanted to hear Irene Cara, Flashdance. How come?
1: Guilty pleasure song. Nobody's allowed to talk to me, look at me, anything when that song is on.
0: Okay, everyone, you heard her. Stacey wants to be left alone so she can enjoy the song.

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Hey, check this out. What you're doing with your arms when you talk to people could be portraying the wrong message, or maybe the right one. Let's find out coming up in minutes.

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1: We've all heard about this. If you cross your arms when you're talking to somebody, you might be sending the wrong body language message, you know, like you're bored or disinterested. Well, experts are saying now that we've been reading this classic pose all wrong. In fact, crossing your arms can help you solve tricky problems and feel comforted and stronger. And there's even research that says when you cross your arms, you're 30% more likely to stay on a difficult problem. So you know what? I'm going to start wearing a straitjacket every day at work here. That'll keep me thinking.
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0: 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Teresa Lucas here. 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Miss Lauryn Hill, John Legend, Lainey Wilson, Lenny Kravitz, Shaboozy, and more. 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
1: Hey, it's Teresa. 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

0: It's Dolly Parton Day, and it's also Grateful Friday. Coincidence? I think not.
1: You need to explain why it's Dolly Parton Day.
0: 9-to-5. Yeah. It's an ode to her song, 9-to-5. Right. Today's date is 9-to-5. I think that's cute. I love the idea of wearing pink on Friday for her anyway, so Dolly Parton Day. But around here, it's Grateful Friday, so 877-310-4MSJ to share your life with us.
1: I want to throw in my grateful today.
0: Okay, Sam.
1: It's about my new best friend, Lucy. AKA the new lady in my life, Lucy the dog. Lucy, yay, the rescue dog. Mm-hmm. I forgot how good it feels to have a dog.
0: I'm so glad to hear you say that.
1: Okay, my other dog that I had for 13 years, Gus, passed away last June 2025, and I took a year off because I just needed the time. Besides my mom, you know, constantly bugging me, you get a dog yet?
0: She just

0: She knows how good it is to have a dog. That's all.
1: It's just so nice when you come home to have that
0: unconditional
1: love. As excitement. Soon as you open up the kennel, it's just like party time for mm-hmm. the next 3 or 4 hours. It's just great that dogs are just so. I don't know how you could go with a cat over a dog. A dog is just so great.
0: Cats can be great. So let's not have that argument. Okay. But yes, dogs are in the moment only. They forgive you for anything what happened yesterday, and they're only about right now. Actually, a dog's mind is the way we all should try to live, because most of us, we're either in the past worried about something that happened, or we're worried about what's going to happen. Mm-hmm. And they're not mm-hmm. like that.
1: Mm-hmm. The other thing, in addition to the companionship, is the fact that this has taught me to trust the process of training or, getting Lucy to do things.
0: Yeah.
1: Because I've never trained a dog before.
0: Oh.
1: And I don't mean like professional training. I mean, just like whenever I've had dogs,
0: you just
1: we've
0: let
1: never
0: them be.
1: Done sit or stay or do this or any of that.
0: Okay.
1: And this is the first time. It's probably y'all's influence, since y'all have.
2: Well, yeah, we have. What you're describing is the reason Jody and I have never had lapses in dogs, and we've always had more than one, because they are part of your family.
1: Yeah.
2: And
1: yeah.
2: So many of our family stories are built around everything from Chevy in 2007 to Champ in the present,
1: yeah.
0: Yeah. That's man's best friend, yeah. For sure.
1: Guarantee.
0: Sam's best friend.
1: Yeah. Aww.

0: send us a text and you might hear about it here. 877-310-4MSJ. Call or text that number instantaneously. We may just read your text. This came in from Rebecca. Hi, everyone. I'm Rebecca. Love listening to the show and the podcast and Girl Talk Tuesday.
1: Thank you.
0: I was listening about the conversation about how do the animals find the overpass to cross the highway safely. This is based on, I think it was in a morning pick-me-up this week, about the big wildlife overpass, the biggest one in North America, that is very successful now that it's like up and running and all the vegetation is there.
1: It's in Colorado.
0: Right. It goes over I-25 and it's massive.
1: And I didn't really understand what this one was about until, you know, digging into it a little bit more, that it's in a stretch that there was still wildlife trying to cross. It's a 4-mile stretch of the interstate that didn't have any, you know, protected crossing or anything like that. So there was at least an accident every day that was taking place.
0: And that's putting the animals at danger, but you at danger too.
1: Yeah.
0: The drivers and their collisions and all that goes along with that. You know, it's expensive. It's sad. All of those reasons. We were talking about, well, how do they know? That's an honest question.
1: How do the animals know?
2: Yeah.
0: How do they know to cross?
2: Yeah.
0: And Sam's like, are they reading signs?
2: I know they don't have signs because animals can't read, but you know.
1: Well, the ones in the cartoons can.
2: It's true.
0: Rebecca says this, animals follow the scent of other animals. Have a great day. I believe that.
1: Yeah.
0: I believe that. There's another text that came in as well after we were speaking about this. Hey, Murphy, Sam, and Jody. Was just listening, and the reason that animals know to go over those bridges is because they will purposely plant edible vegetation to encourage them to go over the bridge. So it'll be full of all the sorts of stuff that those herds to eat.
1: That's why I saw photos of workers throwing seeds into the ground.
0: Yeah.
1: Okay, because they're planting vegetation. That makes sense.
0: But to me, I just want to throw this out there. I have nothing. This is based in nothing. But after a long period of time, you know, these animals will know. They will follow
2: there's also trails. I mean, animals are going to follow the trails that are cut through the woods. And if the trail comes out there.
0: Right. The more it's used, the more it smells like other animals, the more vegetation. All of it works together for safe crossing. We love it. And love hearing from you. Text or call us anytime. Also follow us on YouTube, Instagram, TikTok, and Facebook.
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1: I promise you we're going to get to the new Taylor Swift album or the new Taylor Swift song coming up, but I do have to tell you this. Just found out about the VMAs that are coming up this weekend on MTV. Mm-hmm. There is another tribute that's going to happen. We already know the George Michael tribute that's going to happen, but they are going to have a Dolly Parton tribute.
2: Of course.
3: That's one of those where they better do that. In fact, every single music awards show for the next year has to do
2: we'll
3: that.
2: We'll do it.
1: Yeah. For the only person we know that's involved right now, they said Kacey Musgraves is going to be the one who leads the tribute to Dolly. I would assuming here that they're going to get other people involved in this too. You can't just leave it all up to her.
3: Well, is Miley going to be there?
1: I don't know.
3: I mean, that's her niece, right?
2: That would be, it's her godchild.
3: Godchild, okay.
2: Yeah. Didn't you watch the show?
3: I guess not. Obviously, I didn't.
1: All right. Moving on to Taylor Swift and the new songs that she has dropped today. Here's what we have. Life of a Showgirl. This is just an extension of the album. And in fact, the four new songs are going to be put on the album, and it's called Life of a Showgirl, the encore.
2: Nice. Okay.
1: So these songs came about completely unintentionally. After the album Life of a Showgirl came out back in October, you know, it went to number one, big success. So Taylor went over to Sweden to hang out with Max Martin and Shellback. Those are the guys that helped her write the album and also produce the entire album. And it was like, hey, let's get together and celebrate. Woo-hoo! So they got together and celebrated.
2: And wrote music.
1: At a music studio, studio. And she says, you know what happens when we're in a studio? We just feel like we have to write and create. So while they were in the studio celebrating, they came up with these four songs. And those are the four songs that are on Life of a Showgirl Encore, the four songs out today. And we're going to get the video for Patient Zero, which is the one that she's released right now. That's going to be debuted during the VMAs on Sunday.
2: The whole video,
1: which stars, by the way, Colin Farrell and Dakota Johnson.
2: Yay.
1: Get any bigger?
2: No, it's from Taylor, and it's the VMAs.
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0: today in different ways. You know, what's happening in Washington, how they're going to try to sort of regulate Murphy's.
1: I don't think that's an if, that's a when that's going to happen.
0: Right. Well, there's a bill that's been introduced, but. And then there was, you know, your experience this week of AI at the self-checkout, Murphy, that you shared with us. Like, it knows that you didn't scan the potato chips or whatever. So the newest one this week for me that it feels oogie to me, some people will like it, Netflix dropped a new baking and candy reality competition called Wonka's The Golden Ticket. And, you know, contestants go through all these real-life versions of the chocolate factory.
2: Yeah.
0: And while they're there, though, they're hearing the AI recreated voice of Gene Wilder as the narrator.
3: A whole new generation of golden ticket holders will compete against each other in my factory for a lifetime supply of money.
0: Okay, so look, it's approved by his estate.
1: I would think it would have to be for his likeness. Yeah.
0: You could never do that, but just because it's approved by the estate, does that not make you guys feel a little oogie?
1: It's a little weird if it sounds AI. I mean, I'd have to hear more.
0: That sounds There's more. You want to hear
3: Don't
0: more?
3: Don't worry. Something only goes wrong 3 times out of 10.
1: Well, that sounds pretty close to him, doesn't it?
0: Yeah.
1: Wow.
0: But instead of, besides being impressed at how good the AI sounds, it just feels weird to me. And I know that in the future, we're going to have Matthew McConaughey's voice. We're going to have Morgan Freeman's voice forever, probably. But it still feels oogie to me. Because when things are done, they're done. When people are gone, they're gone.
1: It's, yes, I understand that part. And you know, the thing that they're already using it for, though, in movies and everything else is dialogue substitution and imperfections and other things. If they need to remove a jet sound going across the top of, you know, a set while it's being recorded, the actor's voice can be recreated with AI just for that section. There's so many for live actors. And so I get a lot of the practical, but yeah.
0: It feels
2: like
0: a
2: little part of you that's like,
1: Well, because it makes you wonder, okay, what is really historical here and what is not? When you're talking about somebody from the past,
0: correct,
1: you really want something authentic.
0: Yeah. By the way, the competition, though, if you want to see that, because money really is at stake, it's on Netflix now.
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0: Seems like we're talking about AI every day in different ways. You know, what's happening in Washington, how they're going to try to sort of regulate Murphy's.
1: I don't think that's an if, that's a when that's going to happen.
0: Right. Well, there's a bill that's been introduced, but. And then there was, you know, your experience this week of AI at the self-checkout, Murphy, that you shared with us. Like, it knows that you didn't scan the potato chips or whatever. So the newest one this week for me that it feels oogie to me, some people will like it, Netflix dropped a new baking and candy reality competition called Wonka's The Golden Ticket. And, you know, contestants go through all these real-life versions of the chocolate factory.
2: Yeah.
0: And while they're there, though, they're hearing the AI recreated voice of Gene Wilder as the narrator.
3: A whole new generation of golden ticket holders will compete against each other in my factory for a lifetime supply of money.
0: Okay, so look, it's approved by his estate.
1: I would think it would have to be for his likeness. Yeah.
0: You could never do that. But just because it's approved by the estate, does that not make you guys feel a little oogie?
1: It's a little weird if it sounds AI. I mean, I'd have to hear more.
0: That sounds There's more. You want to hear
3: Don't
0: more?
3: Don't worry. Something only goes wrong 3 times out of 10.
1: That sounds pretty close to him, doesn't it?
0: Yeah.
1: Wow.
0: But instead of, besides being impressed at how good the AI sounds, it just feels weird to me. And I know that in the future, we're going to have Matthew McConaughey's voice. We're going to have Morgan Freeman's voice forever, probably. But it still feels oogie to me. Because when things are done, they're done. When people are gone, they're gone.
1: It's, yes, I understand that part. And you know, the thing that they're already using it for, though, in movies and everything else is dialogue substitution and imperfections and other things. If they need to remove a jet sound going across the top of, you know, a set while it's being recorded, the actor's voice can be recreated with AI just for that section. There's so many for live actors. And so I get a lot of the practical, but yeah.
0: It feels
2: like a little part of you that's like,
1: Well, because it makes you wonder, okay, what is really historical here and what is not? When you're talking about somebody from the past,
0: Correct. You
1: really want something authentic.
0: Yeah. By the way, the competition, though, if you want to see that, because money really is at stake, it's on Netflix now.
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0: Murphy, Sam, and Jody, where Sam brings a lot of laughs, and his laugh is worth waking up for.
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1: Jack Cradiville, good morning. I'm not sure where I read it, but apparently there are two words that make everybody smile. One is milkshake. The other is Friday. Welcome to it. Here's Journey. Don't

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1: Louis Capaldi, Someone You Love. This Jack Cradiville concert reviews have been amazing. We're still waiting for that full-length new album, promised. Or actually, he said he was just working on it. We'll wait. We've got more variety on the way. Belinda Carlisle next.
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1: Billy Joel, song based on the comedian Richard Lewis. 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Jack Cradiville, and you got friends that move away sometimes, right? 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
1: The Variety Station, Jack Cradivo. We're talking about caviar a little earlier, if you can't go that big. Today, National Lobster Day. Here's Christina Perry.

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1: It's Jack Radival. Thank you for having us on. When it comes to finding the one, people are more pessimistic these days. Talk about it coming up after Sia. Unstoppable.

Mix 98.9, Jack Kratlow saying hi to everybody in Warren and all over Hermitage, PA. Getting on your request. In fact, here's another one right now.

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1: 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Right now, Mr. Mister, back to the 80s with Broken Wings.

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1: Sabrina Carpenter Espresso. 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Less caffeine than a standard cup of coffee. 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
1: Jack Cradiville working our way towards the weekend. You got plans? 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
1: Jack Cradiville, thank you for having us on. They may be your best friend, but we don't always want to be introduced. 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

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Ever hear us play a song from the 80s and 90s? You can't remember the title of the artist? You can get that info right on our website. 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
1: It's Jack Cradiville. Thank you so much for having us on. I get it. Some of us have the lifestyle. We can't hang out on a Friday, Saturday night checking out live music. We'd like to. Well, now, next best thing, the 2026 iHeartRadio Music Festival presented by Capital One. You can watch it all, the biggest moments, streaming only on Disney Plus and Hulu. That starts next Thursday, October 1st. And now Bon Jovi, Living on a Prayer.

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1: Jack Cradiville, one of the coolest stories, the cover of that U2 album, Joshua Tree, has a picture of the Joshua Tree. That tree is no longer there, but there is a monument. And if you look at it, it says, "Have you found what you're looking for?" Is Huntrix.

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1: The variety station, Jack Cradiville. 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
1: Jack Cradiville Friday, loving it. It's also National Daughter's Day today, and I want to shout out to my daughter, Jackie. Congratulations, just finished 4 years of college. So proud of you. There's Justin Bieber, one of her favorite artists back in the day, Daisies.

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1: Billy Joel, Uptown Girl. This Jack Cradiville, not Christie Brinkley. He was actually dating Ellie McPherson at the time. More variety on the way.
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1: I'm Jeff Stevens. 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The heck does that mean? 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Here's Whitney.

0: decide if it's worth getting up off the couch to go over for it. 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
1: Ain't nothing gonna break my stride. 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I'm Jeff Stevens. Happy Friday. All right, what is a small thing that gives you pleasure? Hit me up in the talkback mic on the iHeartRadio app.
2: Has to be the first bite of whatever my dinner is. 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
1: A little bit after 3 o'clock on this Friday, September 25th, and I think we got to do it. Yes, let's get into the weekend. I know you may still have a little bit of work left, or you might be have some sort of practice after school or something, but we got to get into the weekend. And hard to believe, the last weekend of September.

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1: Bruno Mars, I Just Might, and he's nominated for Video and Artist of the Year at the VMAs. Watch it live Sunday night, 7:30 Eastern, 4:30 Pacific on CBS and Paramount Plus. It looks like an epic show this year. Well, there are close to 53 million households in the U.S. that have at least one cat, and they all need names. Perhaps yours made the list. U.S. News ranked the most popular cat names, and Luna came in on top, followed by Milo at number two, then Bella, which is always way up there for dogs as well, Leo and Kitty. Now, Oreo, Oliver, Lucy, Shadow, and Simba rounded out the top 10. If you want to explore some really creative cat names, you could check out Spruce Pets Funny Cat Names online. Some examples include Professor Naptime, Cat Damon, get that one, Kitty Gaga, and Sir Lix-a-Lot.
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1: I'm Jeff Stevens. 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

0: All the three-quarter length sleeves work for those in-between days when it's too cool for a t-shirt but too warm for a sweater. So get ready. And fashion experts actually say they pair easily with everything from wide leg jeans and skirts to barrel pants and ballet flats. I'm just looking at a pair of jeans right now and a raglan tee.
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1: I'm Jeff Stevens. Happy Friday. You can relive the awesome moments of last weekend's iHeartRadio Music Festival presented by Capital One, starting October 1st, only on Disney Plus and Hulu. 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
1: I'm Jeff Stevens, just about to check into our good news story. 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
1: Bryan Adams on your Friday evening as we do our best of the 80s and 90s weekend. That is one of the biggest songs from the 90s. Everything I do it for you. I'm Jeff Stevens. All right, Olivia, did ChatGPT advice ever mess you up?
2: What ChatGPT advice messed me up?
1: Yeah.
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1: Again, remember, it's just suggestions and advice. 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
1: I'm Jeff Stevens. It's already been a week, but don't worry. 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
1: There's Bruno Mars. Bruno, nominated for Video and Artist of the Year at this weekend's VMAs. Watch him live Sunday night, 7:30 Eastern, 4:30 Pacific on CBS and Paramount Plus. It is going to be an awesome show to watch this weekend, the VMAs. I'm Jeff Stevens. All right, Alicia, did ChatGPT advice totally mess you up?
2: So the advice that ChatGPT gave me that totally messed me up. 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I mean, have my sanity later. I learned that, you know, ChatGPT is extremely optimistic and, you know, when it comes to doing work.
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It's Friday. Time to call our Friday night girls meeting to order. We're ready to talk. 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
1: Hi, good evening. Is this Kyle?
2: It sure is.
1: Kyle, this is Delilah. What can I do for you?
2: Hi, Delilah. How are you?
1: I'm good.
2: Good. Hi, I'm on my way to see a group of friends, and I kind of want you to send a song out to them. That's a group of us that have been together now for, I don't know, I guess we all go back 5 or 6 years. We all met at the theater together. There's about 8 of us. And we don't get to see each other all that often. But when we do, it's really special. Somewhere along the line, they stopped being friends and became family. And those people are rare, and I just want to celebrate those people.
1: And what are their names, Kyle?
2: Let's see. There's Leanne, Ursula, Shaggy. That's a nickname, obviously. Rachel, Zeb, Jeremy, Ken. I'm sure there's a couple more that I just didn't put in there. But they're all just beautiful people, and I want them to know how much I love them all.
1: And you met them at a theater, like a theater group, an acting group?
2: Sure. It's a theater called The Lost Colony, and it's a little island, and we all met there in this magical place, and it's been our first summer together, and then kept going back and going back and going back, and we've all been together that long.
1: Life is so rich because of friendships like that.
2: You're very, very right. It's so true. And I'm so lucky.
1: If somebody offered me $10 bazillion and said, okay, here's all the money in the world, but you would have to give up your friendships with Janie and Tasha and Dee Dee and my girlfriends that have been my friends forever, I would say, keep your money.
2: Exactly.
1: Well, what do I need that for?
2: You're exactly right. I don't know what I could do. They're the first people when something good happens, first people I call. When something bad happens, first people I call, you know?
1: And do you have, like, a tribal drum system where one calls the other, calls the other, calls the other?
2: Oh, of course.
1: Yeah, the tribal drums.
2: We send up smoke signals. I know what you mean.
1: Well, you have a good night, and I will play a song for you.
2: Thank you so much.

0: 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She has practically cut us off. She even asked my sister to stop inviting her to Bible study. She has really hurt me and a lot of others, and now I don't know if I want to go to her wedding, but I don't want to lose her friendship. What should I do? From Sarah. Sarah, I will have my mother Delilah words for you coming up next. 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

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Tonight's Delilah's Dilemma is a conundrum. Sarah has been friends with somebody for a long time, but that somebody has fallen in love, gotten engaged, and now is having a whirlwind wedding coming up. And Sarah is feeling very displaced. Sarah, here's my words for you. It ain't about you, honey. This is not about you. This is her wedding. And you may agree or disagree with it, but if you love her, support her. If she is making a bad choice, she will need you in the future when she realizes that. If you love her, support her. I don't know what kind of wedding entails somebody to bring their own food, games, and seating. It must be like at a park or something. So take a blanket or take a fold-up chair, take some fried chicken, and go. And be a blessing to her. When you're young and you're in love, that's all you can think about. That's all you can see. That's all you can focus on. You say ever since she's been with her fiance, she stopped hanging out with you. That's what happens when people fall in love. They become myopic. They can only see one thing. They can only see their beloved, and they cut off other relationships for a time, for a season. And then they go, oh, there's more to life than just this person that I can't get enough of. So be there for your friend. Be there for her, love her, encourage her. You talked about a Bible study. If you go to a Bible study, then I'm assuming you believe in the Bible. So pray for her. And don't make this about you. Make this about your friend, because that's what friends do for each other.

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The weekend is here. What are you doing this weekend? 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Thank you for spending this Friday night with us. We are here to share your stories all night long.